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1: It's Payson Davis with your Tuesday News. Homecoming week is still going strong, and today there's two major events. 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I'm Payson Davis, and that's all for the news.
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1: 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Big thanks to Mason Cottom, Jeremy Walker, and the crew from Gradient Sound and Entertainment for providing sound for tonight's event. We've got an electric lineup ready to light up the stage, including performances by Dog Virtue, Ronnie Broke the Mic, Alternate Currents, Weather Program, Black Cat Parade, Frozen Desserts, The Kellen Packer Band, and Backyard Arcade. 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Also, special thanks to the University Journal for their coverage and to Southern Utah University and facilities. Now, let's take a moment to introduce and thank tonight's judges. Kenton Pope is the Director of Executive Events at SUU and a proud Thunderbird, earning his Master's in Professional Communication in 2019. Kenton produces SUU's largest events and has worked with major artists, including Dan and Shay, Scotty McCreary, Plain White Tees, Trace Adkins, and more. Tonight, he's excited to be on the other side of the stage as a judge, helping select the band that will open for one of his favorite SUU traditions, Forever Red, this Friday. Friends and fans, Kenton Pope. Jason Moody is an arts leader, educator, artist, and lifelong believer that creativity can change the way we see and hear the world. Originally from Alberta, Canada, Jason has spent decades working in museums, universities, schools, and creative communities across the U.S. He currently serves as Director of Learning and Visitor Experience at the Southern Utah Museum of Art and teaches museum

0: studies at Southern Utah University. His career includes a whole lot of helping people find their creative voice. He's an artist, photographer, hiker, gardener, and tonight, apparently, a music critic. Good luck, bands. Ladies and gentlemen, Jason Moody. Alira Joseph is a senior here in the Commercial Music Department at SUU. Originally from the greater Seattle area in Washington, she's a vocalist and a sound engineer for Sock Hop Live for almost 2 years now. She performs as a vocalist through gigs around town and is excited to be on our panel of judges for this year's Battle of the Bands. Students and scholars, Alira Joseph. And now, to bring the thunder and get this party started, please welcome to the stage tonight's MCs, Dennis Stuprich and Riley Packard. Ladies and gents.
1: Cedar City!
2: How's it going?
1: Let's get ready to rumble!
2: All right, well, can y'all hear me? You can hear me? Okay, good stuff. They gave introductions already, but I'm Riley.
3: I'm Dennis.
2: And we're here to make sure you're properly jazzed for the bands we've got tonight, you guys.
3: Hope you guys are ready. Let me hear some noise!
2: All right, very good. We've got a couple things to cover really quick. First of all, we've got a couple giveaways. Everybody gets 3 free tickets right off the bat. If you buy a t-shirt, you get 3 more tickets. So if you guys are interested in our giveaways, make sure you hit that line, okay?
3: Oh, yeah. Another thing. I ain't gonna lie. I need a favor from you guys. If you are not in the line right now waiting to get some raffle tickets, I need you to pack it in.
2: We need you
3: too many of you on the edge. I need you to be right here. I want to be able to give you guys high fives. Get up from your seat.
2: All right.
3: Yeah.
2: All right. This is good stuff, you guys. This is good. All right. Here's what we're going to do. We're going to switch you guys down the middle. Dennis is going to take one half. I'll take the other. We're going to see which one of you can cheer louder. How does that sound? You ready? It's a little bit of a competition, okay?
3: Split in half. We want even halves.
2: We need you down the middle.
3: I'm liking what I'm seeing.
2: This is good stuff. This is good stuff. All right.
3: All right. On 3, you guys are going to cheer as loud as you can. You ready? 1, 2, 3.
2: All
3: right. Oh, my goodness.
2: That was all right. All right.
3: See what you got.
2: Are we ready? On 3. 1, 2, 3.
3: Not bad.
2: Hey, Dennis, do we think we're ready, man?
3: Oh, my gosh.
2: You think we're
3: ready? Does a bear poop in the woods?
2: All right. Without further ado, we've got Ronnie Broke the Mic.
3: Give it up for Ronnie Broke the Mic.

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You can't have a concert without bass, dog. Yeah.

0: Matthew Yu! This is the biggest venue we've ever played. We're playing in our backyard all the time. Woo! We're Ronnie Boat the mic. This is Ellis over here on the drums. Yeah! And we got Ronnie over here on the bass guitar. Oh yeah, look at that boat.
1: And we got Cole on vocals and guitar.
0: Okay, but we're super happy to be playing here. We're going to play one other song, and make sure that you guys vote for us, because if we win, we're going to go and record an album that we have in the works. We have about 7 other original songs that we want to get recorded. So, this next song, anyone out in the crowd with blue eyes? Anyone have blue eyes? Okay, this song's for you.

0: Whoa! I don't know how much time that was, but we only had 20 minutes, but...
1: Let's go!
0: We're done! Woo! Thank you! We were right about the money!

0: Hey guys, how's it going?
1: Give it up for Ronnie Baltimore! Well, while you guys are waiting, just want to let you guys know, if you have lost a cell phone, it will be over here at the Thunder 91 table. So if you lost a phone, please check there.
0: That's where it's at. We want to give a big thanks to our sponsors tonight. Specifically, Cedar Music. We're doing a giveaway super quickly. It's a ukulele. All right. We're picking a name. Dennis, do you care to do the honors?
1: All right, y'all. We got. All right, I'm gonna read this out loud.
0: Oh, on the.
1: I'm still learning. Do we got a? I ain't gonna lie.
0: Hey.
1: Some people speak in cursive.
0: Uh huh. I can't read that.
1: They have the number, right?
0: Okay.
1: All right. Who has number 4897980? If you have that number, please come meet us at the table over here. They will take care of you. 4897980.
0: I love
2: you, Kyle.
1: If no one receives it, we will draw another name. We got it?
0: We got it.
1: Yippee!
0: All right, one more quick thing for you. Two bands are going to win prizes tonight. One of them is a judge's pick. You've met our lovely judges. Hello there in the back. Our other winner tonight will be audience pick, okay? That means you guys need to go out there and vote for your favorite band. There's QR codes all over. Go find them and vote, all right?
1: Take your phone out, find a QR code, scan it, and vote for who you want to win audience choice.
0: All right.
1: Without further ado.
0: Wait. We still got guys.
3: Still gotta let him set up. Oh, let's talk about something.
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0: Are you having a good
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0: homecoming
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0: week?
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6: I'm
0: The mic's not on, babe.
1: It's not on.
0: Oh, ah. It's on now. Guys, did you see the Dole Whip truck pulled up? You guys been over to the Dole Whip truck yet? Yeah.
1: Speaking of frozen desserts, give it up for our next band, Frozen Desserts!
0: Thanks. It's gonna be clean.
2: I think what we need is we need to get comms. Because it's really hard for us to guess when you're going up. There's so many moving parts. But we also had a really, really bad
6: night. Hey, we actually need you guys to mute your mics when you go on the stage. So all you have to do is just hold that button down.
2: Hold it. Okay. So go all based off your tempo. Don't just be, you know, check these out, you know.
7: Come so far from that.
2: These are kind of your different ones. These ones can do different things.
7: Yes.
2: I don't know what colors they do. You guys good?
8: Do you want to test these still, or does he just want us to go? Or? Like, was he going to mic our amps?
2: Yeah.
7: My mic.
2: Well, you're good. It should run right through.
9: I'm going to go to the next one. Let's go, chocolate mint!
10: Check, 1, 2, can you hear me? They got me. It's just me tonight.
2: Good, good, good. Good?
10: This one's good.
9: This one's not good.
2: Okay, switch it. Yeah, I'll change it. There you go, bro.

0: Okay, can you guys hear me out back? Sweet.
1: Okay, cool.

Welcome to Battle of the Band. Sorry about the technical difficulties, but we appreciate y'all coming out and hanging out with us today. That was a song we wrote called Kinda. Now we're going to play you another one. Hopefully a song you guys know a little bit better.

0: original for you guys.
1: Go for it.
0: Yeah. You guys still with me?
2: Check, check, check. You guys got me? Okay.
3: You guys want to go cover or Andy no play?
4: Andy no play?
3: No, Ted, what cover do you want to do?
0: Cool. We're gonna pull a little bit of an audible here. Since we're having some technical difficulties, we were gonna play a song that we released Danny January, but I think instead we're gonna play an unreleased song. Is that alright with you guys? This song is very special. I wrote it about the girl who's always got your back. Very important to me. This is going to be our last song. Again, we are Frozen Desserts. Thank you so much for coming to the Battle of the Band. This song is called Alabaster Queen.

0: Wow, we give it up for frozen desserts, y'all.
1: Yeah! Woo! Guys, that cover of Bad Guy was something else, wasn't it? Yeah! I'm seeing a lot of good enthusiasm in the crowd right now. This is good stuff. This is good stuff. Yeah! Good. I think that's you, brother.
0: All right, just a reminder, guys, if in case you haven't gotten your raffle tickets, this is the table over here. You get three. If you buy a shirt, you get three more. So if you haven't gotten some already, the giveaway prizes tonight are amazing. So please hit them up.
1: Speaking of giveaway prizes, Sock Hop is giving away two tickets. They've always got local bands on Tuesday night. Two of them. Roll ticket, yeah, yeah. We're good. All right, we're gonna draw.
0: Take your loved one on a date. Take your homie.
1: All right.
0: Take your mama.
1: All right, all right. Ready, ready, ready, ready.
2: Deal.
1: All right, I've got Corbin Barkhurst. We got Corbin Barkhurst in the house. Should I read the number again?
3: That might be a good idea.
1: We're good? You think so? All right, all right, all right, all right. Guys, we got a lot of good local music here tonight. We're so thankful for that. If you want more local music, tune into Thunder 91.1. We've got the Thunderground Showcase every hour at the bottom of the hour. And if you happen to be in a local band, shoot us an email. We'll get you on the radio. That could be you. Yeah, yeah. All right.
3: Have we got someone for the giveaway?
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1: Okay, you guys are good?
2: All right, you guys.
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2: Hello? Hello? Hurry up.
4: All right, ladies and gentlemen, how are we feeling? Are we feeling good? I can tell. I can tell. All right, listen, I've got some sideline warriors over here. I respect that, but I'm going to need you guys to join the match.
5: Get in here! Oh, yeah, to bring you guys some beautiful music, we got...
4: The Weather Program!
5: Oh, yeah! The Weather Program!
6: Hey, good luck.
7: Oh, please, you can do better than that. A little more. Thank you.
6: There we go. There we go.

Hello, everybody. We are Weather Program. How are you doing tonight? All right. We have a weather forecast coming at you from 9 to 5.

Going into the rest of the evening, I know we had some rain yesterday, and as we move into these fall months, I think we were expecting a cold front, but I'm sensing a weird heat wave starting from right here, right now, tonight. Who else feels it? We've got one last song for you guys. Thank you so much for joining us. We're going to keep the heat coming. Who's ready? I said, who's ready?

0: some big fun before we walk off. I've been sick for 4 days.
1: She's been so sick, guys.
0: Thank you all. Have a great night.

0: It's fine.
1: Oh, yeah. Just wanted to make sure. Wait, can you hear me?
2: Can
1: y'all hear me?
2: Hey, is your microphone on? Oh, your microphone's on?
0: Just want to give a massive thanks to our judges out there in the back. Y'all give them your biggest heart. Also wanted to give a big thank you to Gradient Sound for providing all the sound equipment and to SUTV for helping make sure we can make this all happen. Couldn't do this without you guys, so thank you. And couldn't do this without you guys, so thank yourselves as well.
2: Beautiful stuff. Beautiful stuff. We're so glad you're here. Dennis, my man. I can't help but notice that fabulous crop you've got on.
0: It is a pretty nice crop, I'm not going to lie.
2: Who did that for you?
0: Oh, you know, there was just a little birdie out here who told me this Riley here was the best at it.
2: Yeah, yeah. Also, you might notice my fabulous crop. Up here, imagine my boy Dennis. Let's go. Beautiful stuff, beautiful stuff. All right, you guys, we've got another giveaway. If you're still interested, we've got a couple more. Go get your name down, all right? We're going to draw two tickets this time. Off the Cuff Comedy is giving away two sets of tickets for their Friday shows, all right? Okay. Two tickets.
0: All right.
2: Would you care to
0: pick
2: that one for me, Dennis?
0: I got you, bro. All right, I'm going to read the number for this one. 377-86-066. Mateo, I believe, is the name. Do we got them in the crowd? Go on over to that table. Congratulations.
2: All right, that was the first set. I've got another set. Oh, you need that ticket. All right, here we go. Number is 377-86.

0: 7 2. Name is Ashley King. All right, good stuff. All right, guys, I need you to hold on for just a second. We've got another great band coming up. You guys have been patient and wonderful. Keep doing it for me. Mwah, mwah.
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We can get you a different guitar if we need. I got mine here. Yeah.

0: Hello. Sweet.
1: All right, ladies and gentlemen, I've got a little more info for you about Off the Cuff. 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Admission is $10 or whatever you can donate. 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Without further ado,
2: y'all, give it up for the Kellen Packer Bird! Ow, ow, ow!
0: What's up, Esther, you? My name is Kellen Packer, previously known as Vernon Worthen. And this is my band. We got Nathan here on bass. Also from Dog Virtue right after. Mason here on guitar, and Gage behind me from the band Camo.

0: Give it up for the Kellen Packer Band!
1: Oh. All right, guys, it's homecoming week. Are all of you excited about homecoming week? I love homecoming week!
0: Yeah. Homecoming! Yeah! Homecoming! Homecoming!
1: Woo! What's your favorite homecoming week activity? Yeah, okay.
0: That's my favorite too.
1: Yeah. We've got a couple events. Let's see. We've got the Powder Puff game tomorrow for Wednesday. Yeah.
0: Powder Puff.
1: Good stuff. Thursday and Friday, the Eccles Music Center is having an opening concert. 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
0: Go check it out.
1: Good stuff. 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
0: Forever Red.
1: All right, Dennis, I'm lost in the sauce. What's our next move here?
0: All right, before I get into our next giveaway, just want to remind you guys that throughout the night, there's still the QR codes for scanning and voting for your favorite band of the night. We got a lot of awesome bands still coming your way. And so just want to remind you guys, but let's do this giveaway.
1: Who's the giveaway from?
0: This giveaway is from Plaid Skeleton. They got 1 hour of recording time that they're giving away. So if you guys like making music, this could very well be you in this studio.
1: You got to get in there.
0: And if it's not you, go check them out anyways. Those guys are awesome. This ticket is 3778-6266. The name is Ellis Lambeth. Come to that table over there if that's you.
1: All right, we're going to give these guys another couple of minutes to set up, and we'll be back. Thank you.
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0: Alright. 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
1: Alright, you guys. 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We've got a few more to go. But for the time being, I'd like to introduce Dog Virtue!

0: bless you, yo! 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And let's give a big round of applause to Thunder 91. Woo! Thank you so much for having us. We are Dog Virtue. This is our second ever show.
1: Yes, sir. Man on the bass is Nathan. Man on the drums is Steven. Obedience is no virtue for a man. Obedience is a dog virtue. You gotta disobey. You gotta disobey. Are you with me? So when I say dog, you say virtue. Dog. You failed the test. You gotta disobey. But we got one more song for you tonight because we love you. This song is called Swing.

0: your dog virtue, you guys. Now listen, I might be a little partial. I saw Dog Virtue at the Neon Duck on Saturday night, but I loved this set. It was great. I'd like to introduce Kate Stevens. This is my best friend. We run a talk show on Tuesday mornings from 10 to 11, all right?
1: The Brunch Baggers.
0: The Brunch Baggers! All right, so if you want to be a DJ for Thunder 91, you can do that. All you have to do is join Com 1560. And you could be on the air just like us. Thunder 91 is commercial free and has student DJs all day, every day. All right, Kate is going to help us with one of our last giveaways of the night.
1: Yes, and I am... Oh, thank you, Mama. I'm very excited. Okay, my name is Kate Stevens. Obviously, we've already introduced me. How many of you have been to Big Iron Swing? My babies! How many of you have been swing dancing before? I love it. I love it. I am one of the managers at Big Iron Swing. My brother Noah Stevens is the owner. And we're going to give away a couple tickets for you today, okay? All right. Big Iron Swing every Wednesday and Friday night, 8 p.m. to 12 a.m. And then 8 to 9 is going to be an instructional. We teach swing dancing and a line dance instructional. So follow the Instagram at Big Iron Swing. Let's get into the giveaway, shall we?
0: Guys, I promise we're smarter than the box, but not by much.
1: Read the ticket number. Okay, so we're giving 8 in total, 2 to like a pair for each person. So I have ticket 37786. 177 for Isabella Lee. Okay. Isabella Lee, anybody? Just direct them to the table. Okay, go ahead and I'm going to direct you to

0: 91 table, and we're going to get that claim for you. Okay, next up, we have 489-7996 for Oscar. Oh, Oscar. Okay, and he's off to the table. All right, that's my other two. Third to last. Okay, ticket 377-86-232 for, oh dear. Kira Aaron?
1: We're going to have to count on the number on that one.
0: Again, 377-86-232. Go ahead to the Thunder 91 table for me. And last but not least, ticket 377-86-267 for Winston McGuire. Oh, Winston, thank you. All right, I would love to see you there. Come say hi at Big Iron. And
2: all right, we're going to give these guys just a couple more minutes to set up, and we'll be back to introduce them. Thanks so much, folks.
0: Yay!
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0: All righty, y'all. Thank you so much for your patience. Give it up for Backyard Arcade!
1: Can I get some more vocals in my monitor? Okay. Ooh.

Thank you. All right, the good people of Cedar City, we are Backyard Arcade. We've got two original songs for you tonight. They're called Come Around and Earth Band. And we want to try out a little bit of audience participation. Okay? All right, so we're going to play the songs, and you're going to go crazy.

0: Tempo Machine.
1: Thank you. We're Backyard Arcade.

0: Give it up for Backyard Arcade, y'all! All righty. While these fellas are setting up, I got a little exercise for you guys. Keep this hype going. Keep this energy going. You ready? You ready? When I say T, you say bird. T.
1: Bird.
0: T.
1: Bird.
0: When I say SU, you say U. SU.
1: Yeah.
0: SU.
1: Ah,
0: yeah. Oh, you guys are incredible. What a wonderful crowd. All right, next up, we're gonna get into another giveaway. Wanna give a massive thank you and shout out to Groovacious Records. They've been here for a long time. They're an incredible business. Independently owned, full service original record store. And they have a $50 Groovacious gift card that we are giving away tonight. Oh snap, could this be you? 3778630 7. Ethan is the name. Are they here? Are they here? Do we got a number?
2: Let's go, let's go.
0: If we don't have them, we're gonna have to redraw. Or just go to the table.
3: Redraw?
4: Yeah, getting there.
5: Redraw.
0: Okay, we're gonna do a redraw. All righty, y'all. 37786. That was kind of fast. 37786082. Name is Sophie Bath.
5: Sophie Bath.
0: Sophie Bath, come to the table.
5: She left.
0: We're gonna do a third.
5: Third time's the charm, bye.
0: All righty, this better have a good one. 3778607 0. Isaac. Is that you? Don't be fibbing to me now. Come to that table over there.
5: Okay. Looks like we've got somebody over there. I don't know. We're going to call it good for now, and if we need to draw another one later, we surely will.
0: Thank you.
5: All right, guys. Now, I need all of your full participation for this. Are you in? Are you in? All right, all right. Now, you might remember this game from high school, okay? I'm going to call it Ride the Wave, all right? When I go this way, I want you to go this way. You feel? You feel? Yeah, you got it. And when I go this way, I want you to go this way, all right? And when I get low, I want you to get low. And when I get way up here, I need you to make a lot of noise, okay? Can you have it? I don't have a zin. That's a chapstick. Come on. All right, all right. We're playing the game. Okay, are we ready? Ready? All right, get low. All right, back home. Then we're going this way. And then back this way. All right, ready? Woo! How are we doing over here?
6: Good.
5: Good? All right. So you're ready to rock. All good?
7: Check.
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6: We are Black Cat Parade. This song is called The Lonely Ones. Sing if you know it.

How are you and T-Birds? Can I get a Sco-Birds? That's what we like to hear. Ike broke his string. That's all right, we got backups. Thank you guys all for coming. Thanks to SCU for putting this on. We're so grateful to be here. Thank you to all of you for sticking around into the night. We got one more. Song is called Impress Me.

Thanks, guys. We are Black Cab Parade. Vote for us if you like what you hear. Follow us on social media if you want. Thanks, guys. What? We're Black Cab Parade. Yes, Black Cab Parade. Thanks, guys. Thank you. We love you.

0: first thing.
1: Yeah, give it up for Black Cat Parade. Ah ha ha.
2: Yo, Pitbull, why are you doing here?
1: Yeah, can I get a dollar? Yeah, Mr. Worldwide here. Just want to let you guys know, Mr. Worldwide loves you. Thank you so much to these awesome bands that have been performing tonight. Another little reminder for y'all. If you already voted, it's not too late to change your vote in case you were wanting to. Another little reminder. We got the judges' tables with QR codes. We got the metal chairs behind you with QR codes. And on some of the brick, we got some QR codes. So if you haven't voted for your favorite band of the night, please do.
2: All right, thank you, Mr. Worldwide. Big ups to my man, Mr. Worldwide. All right, guys, we've got another giveaway. Plaid Skeleton is giving away another hour of recording time. So we're going to drop for that super quickly, all right? Okay, here we go. I feel like, who's the girl in the Hunger Games? Why can't I? No, the one who draws the...
0: Oh, Effie Trinket.
2: Effie Trinket. I feel like Effie Trinket. Okay, ready? All right, ready? 489-7995. For Ruby Carr. I'm getting thumbs up. We're good? Thank you. Oh, what was that about? Come on. Don't give me the thumbs up. All right. For real? Are you messing with me again? We're good? Unreliable. Ridiculous. All right, we're going to leave it at that. Did we have more for the people, or are we leaving the band to it currently?
1: I think we're going to let the band set up here.
2: How are we feeling, you guys? Good. Listen, I know it's late. See, now I trust you. Now, yeah! All right, I know it's late. We've got one more band for you guys. We're going to leave them to set up. We'll be back to introduce them. Thank you, folks.
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5: 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I hope you're okay with that.
6: Okay, cool.
5: Oh, yeah.
0: Sorry, guys. We love being difficult every time we're on stage. And it's because we love you guys. Totally not because we weren't ready, but hey. Love you guys.
6: Yeah. Feel free to keep the mosh going for this, even if it's a vibe switch. Let's keep it going.
2: Yeah, guys, keep the mosh up for this.
7: We're just gonna be like,
5: are we good?

0: All right.
1: Hey, Emma, why do you like soul food?
0: Because it makes me happy. Pass the peas like we used to do. Pass the peas like we used to send. Pass the

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It's Dakota.

0: 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Yeah!
1: That was amazing! Good job, guys!
0: Now we gotta introduce this one.

0: Say thanks. Say thanks.
1: Okay. Okay.
0: All right. This next one is Oye Como Va. Isaac. Let's go.

0: Okay, right. This next song is called Mustang Sally. It's gonna Thanks be for coming, song. Guys. Hope you're having fun.
1: We're going to have Isaac come up and sing a little bit with us. Yeah, let's hear it for Isaac.

0: you. Thanks for coming to Battle of the Bands.
1: Thanks for coming to Battle of the Bands. Yeah. Can we get a big round of applause for all the bands before us? Yeah. Me too, man. Me too. Thank you, guys.
2: All right, this is Logan. We love Logan. He is a wonderful technician here at Southern Utah University. He's the one who put this all together, by the way, just so you guys know. Thank you, Logan. Woo!
3: Okay, bye, guys.
4: All righty, T-Bird fam! Give it up for Alternate Guru!
1: We dwindled a little bit. Are we tired? We're a little tired, huh? That's okay, because that was the last band. And now we just get to do the exciting stuff. I've got one more giveaway, and then we're going to announce the winners, okay? If you haven't voted for your favorite band, go find a QR code and vote on it, all right? All right. I wish we had more than 12 minutes on these sets, you guys. These were some awesome bands. Let's do our last giveaway, all right?
4: Don't leave yet.
1: I don't remember what this giveaway was. Bluetooth speaker. Oh, it's a Bluetooth speaker. All right, ready? All right. 498-7999. Anybody? Anybody? Yeah, okay. Why you guys gotta mess with me? I just wanna. All right. Oh, I see someone over there headed to the table. Oh, scratch that. Just kidding. All right, we're going to redraw. Here we go. 37786288. Annabelle. Annabelle. Go get your prize. Beautiful stuff. All right. Okay, we've got one more ad, and then we will come back and announce winners. I can't wait, you guys.
4: Hang tight.
5: 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Let's hear it one more time for all our bands. Frozen Desserts, Black Cat Parade, Weather Program, Dog Virtue, Backyard Arcade, The Kellen Packer Band, Ronnie Broke the Mic, and Alternate Currents. Thanks for being here tonight, whether in person, watching online, or listening on Thunder 91. And thanks again to our judges, Jason Moody, Alira Joseph, and Kenton Pope. And now, to announce tonight's winner, please welcome back to the stage, Riley Packard and Dennis Stupridge.
1: Guys, this is the moment. Oh, hey, how's it going? All right, should we do audience choice first? You wanna, oh, wait, I don't have our results yet. I need results. Okay, oh my God, hi. Oh my God, okay. Well, I guess we're waiting on results, so I guess I'll just like, oh my God, hey guys. I'm so good, how are you? I'm so tired. Are you guys so cold? I woke up at 7 o'clock this morning. 11, girl. I wish, girl. But I can't hear anything past, like, right here. I'm so sorry. But I love you all so much, actually. So bad. And Jordan, I love you so bad. Yes, my armpits are red. It's homecoming week! Woo! Okay, all right. Sorry, guys. We're still... Okay. We've got it? How do we want to do this, Bryn?
0: Okay.
1: All right, so... what do we have up here? Is this audience?
0: It's audience choice.
1: All right, Dennis, this is you, brother. Now, audience choice gets a bunch of different prizes from our sponsors tonight. They were gracious enough to give us a whole bunch of stuff that we're giving to our audience pick. And Mr. Dennis is going to tell you the winner of our audience pick.
6: Bands, if y'all are out here and listening to me as well as this wonderful crowd, if you hear your name, please come on up here to receive your awesome reward. 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Frozen desserts! Come on up here and receive your prize!
1: Oh, what a beautiful group of young lads. Beautiful.
6: Look at these rock stars. 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
1: Okay. And we have to hold on for like just one more minute because I still don't know what the judge's choice is. But you guys are rock stars for hanging around that long. Please don't harass the artists. I think everybody's gonna keep their clothes on. Friday night. So, without further ado, judge's choice is Black Cat Parade!
6: Get on up here,
1: Black Cat Parade! Come to the stage! All right, guys, we want to thank you all so much for coming out tonight. Make sure you

0: 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We love you all so much, and Black Cat will see you on Friday for Forever Red.
1: Woo! Thank you for sharing your SUU spirit!

0: All right, and that was Battle of the Bands. That is actually so much fun. It took a lot of time out of my hour this night, but Battle of the Bands happens every year during Homecoming Week at SEU. So a little night segment with me and Ryan and friends. So Ryan, do you want to say what's up?
1: That's right. You know what? It might have taken some time, but I think it's pretty worth it, all the different bands going on. My name's Ryan. I'm here with Josue for tonight and just listen to the bands all night. It was exciting. Happy to see the winners at the end. Some pretty good bands right there.
0: Yeah, honestly, it wasn't the band I wanted, but it's whatever, but congratulations to the winners, the people that won the audience vote and the regular vote or the judges vote, whatever it was. Do you know what it was?
1: No, I
0: Nah.
1: have no clue.
0: Yeah, nah, neither do I. So right now we're just finishing getting set up. So how's everyone's night, Ryan? How's your night so far, son?
1: You know what? Mine's pretty good. Got back from some activities, hopped in battle bands for pretty much the last half, and then got in here and just waiting for these songs to load up.
0: That's great to hear. That's what I love to hear, Ryan. So right now we're gonna be playing some songs for you guys, and we're just gonna be talking about them. So this first song that we're gonna play with you guys, It Wasn't Me by Shaggy and Rick Rock. One cool, actually, cool fact about this, Ryan. His record label actually hated this song.
1: Really?
0: Yeah. And they dismissed it as a throwaway track and did not want to release it as a single because he originally wanted to release it as a single, but they didn't let him because his label thought it just sucked.
1: Well, I wonder if they're regretting that now.
0: Exactly. Even though, like, that song's like a peak song from the 2000s. Like, what year that came out? Like, 2000. The year
1: Album.
0: 2000, right? Yeah.
1: Yeah.
0: Nice. Yeah, they really thought it was a bad song. And, I don't know what those guys were on, but I feel like looking back at it now, 26 years later, that's probably the number one song everyone listens to in from the 2000s.
1: I'm sure a lot of people got nostalgia when they're going to listen to this again, so.
0: Exactly. And then after that, we have 24 Karat Magic, and we'll give you guys a little more insight on that after that. So like I said, right now we have It Wasn't Me by Shaggy and Rick Rock. And after that, 24 Karat Magic by Bruno Mars. Right, so we'll talk to you guys after.
2: Yo, man.
3: Yo.
2: Open up, man.
3: Yo, what do you want, man?
2: My girl just caught me.
3: You made her catch you?
2: I don't know how I let this happen.
3: But who?
2: The girl next door, you know?
3: Man.
2: I don't know what to do.
3: Said it wasn't you.
2: All right.

0: And that was 24 Karat Magic by Bruno Mars. So I just want to give a cool, quick fact about this song. You know, like the heavy, like the talk box infused, like song at the beginning, song. It's made by legendary R&B art producer Brian Mr. Talkbox Chambers. It was actually pretty cool. You know, who recorded his part in a tiny bedroom with a makeshift setup while he was on vacation.
1: Huh.
0: Yeah.
1: That's pretty good.
0: Yeah, so I want to introduce a new little member to our little group, Ryan. Everyone say hello to Santos.
2: Hey, Santos.
3: Hey, guys. How's it going? I'm Santos. Nice to be here with you.
0: Santos will be with us tonight. So, 24 Karat Magic, I'm pretty sure, came out in 2018, right?
1: Around there, yeah.
0: Around that time. Yeah. Pretty sure that is Bruno Mars' third studio album after the Hooligans and the Doo-Wops. And then, what was the other one? You know what the other one was, Ryan?
1: No, you're teaching me right now.
0: I'm teaching you right now? Oh, I just...
3: Are those questions or are these statements? Because it sounds kind of like questions.
0: There are questions. I'm asking if he knows. If he knows. if he knew what other studio album he has. Unorthodox Jukebox. That's a great album. That's actually one of my favorite albums that he released. You've never seen it before. It's like the one with like the monkey on it with the jukebox. No,
3: no,
0: I'm going crazy.
3: No, dude,
0: I guess.
1: I think you're going bananas.
0: Yeah. He gets it. So, that was a great song. Our next song is Toxic by Britney Spears. You know, another cool fact about that. She won Best Dance Record in 2005. That was actually her very first Grammy. Which she went to win, I'm not even sure. Let me look it up.
3: 2005. What were you doing in 2005?
0: great question. I was just a thought, honestly. I wasn't born until 2007. What about you, Ryan?
1: I was probably crying somewhere.
0: Yeah. Crying somewhere? Help. Yeah.
3: I mean, I might have been too. I was maybe not. I was like fifth grade at that point, fourth or fifth grade. I'm the old man in the room, for sure.
1: You were eating your boogers at that time.
3: No way, dude. That's gross. I've never done that. Okay. Nasty.
0: You know, funny, Britney Spears only won one Grammy out of the 8 she was nominated.
3: Whoa.
0: Yeah. I think that's just crazy.
1: That is crazy.
0: Yeah. She only won one Grammy. And that was in 2005 with the song Toxic. Well, actually, it wasn't even Toxic. It was her album that Toxic is on. I don't even know what the name of it. But yeah, our next songs, we have Toxic by Britney Spears. And then we have Yeah by Usher featuring Lil Jon and Ludacris. We'll talk about that song right after. So right now, I got for you guys Toxic by Britney Spears.

0: And that was yeah, by Usher. You know, cool thing about this song, the original beat was accidentally given away to another artist, forcing Lil Jon to recreate a brand new version of the beat in panic, you know. I'm pretty sure the song was was given to rapper PD Pablo for his one of his tracks that was coming out that year, called Freak a Leak. I don't know what that means, but yeah, that was the song that the original beat for yeah was given to. But you know, the beat that was used for the current song right now is actually very recognizable. Like, you go to like any popular clubs or like, you know, stuff song. Like that, yeah. you recognize the song, right? The song came out in March 23rd of 2004, right?
1: Yeah,
0: sometime about there. So do you remember about when the song first really originally came out, Santos?
1: Do I remember the song?
0: Yeah, like no, growing
1: not,
0: up?
1: Not really. What did you say? What year it came out?
0: 2004. I'm pretty sure.
1: I remember definitely hearing it on the radio for sure, but not necessarily something we'd like listen to. My dad was old school rock and roll and maybe old rap, but you know, that or like VeggieTales.
0: you listen to a lot of VeggieTales, Ryan? I know.
2: No,
0: really.
2: No.
1: What? That's a classic right there. Yeah, we're gonna get you educated for sure.
0: We're gonna watch VeggieTales after this, actually.
2: Oh boy.
0: Yeah. Very, very, very, very, very good show. Their show, movies, whatever it is. What's I don't even show? Know. You know, you like to talk to tomatoes if you're into that or not.
2: Is that like the tomato and the cucumber?
0: Yeah, that's okay. Exactly what it is.
2: Okay, I've seen it then.
0: Yeah. It's funny.
1: Is his name Larry?
0: Something like that, Larry.
1: I think it's Larry, yeah.
0: Yeah, pretty sure it's Larry. We could be wrong.
1: Living like Larry.
0: Exactly. If we're talking wrong about Larry, you know, you can just correct us. Give us a call at 435-586-7975. Yeah. You know, you can just correct us on that if we're wrong. Like I said, 435-586-7975. This next song we got is I Got a Feeling by Black Eyed Peas. It is a very classic song. You know,
1: I've heard this song a lot. My little brother loved this song.
0: Yeah, it's a really good song.
2: Yeah, I'm going to be dancing to it.
0: you're about to watch Ryan bust some moves down here in the studio. So yeah, it came out in 2009. It became a massive global hit with several fascinating behind-the-scenes facts. Back-to-back number ones. So Black Eyed Peas recently released their single Boom Boom Pow on the charts, and it held the number one spot for about 26 consecutive weeks. And I Got a Feeling, when it released originally, it was on the number one for like, I'm pretty sure like 46 weeks.
2: Wow. I'm even more excited. Listen to it.
0: Yeah, I know. So then right now we got I Got a Feeling by Black Eyed Peas. And after that, we have Paparazzi by Lady Gaga. So right now, guys, we're going to do I Got a Feeling by Black Eyed Peas.

0: And that was Paparazzi by Lady Gaga. So a cool fact about that, the reason she wrote this, the reason she was inspired by this song was because she was looking at mugshots of famous blonde starlets, and at the time viewing celebrities' downfall as a form of performance arts. So that's why she wrote this song, and that's why she called it Paparazzi, because of the like famous blonde people's mugshots. It's pretty
1: Suppose,
0: cool.
1: I suppose.
0: Yeah,
1: It
0: it's
1: makes
0: pretty cool.
1: sense a little
0: It makes
1: bit.
0: sense. Makes sense. Yeah. So cool thing. This week is SU's homecoming week. So fun. Like I said, we just finished Battle of the Bands not so long ago. Tomorrow, September 23rd, we have a art garage. You can create a keychain at Summa from 4 to 7 p.m. And then we have the pep rally and powder puff football game from 7 to 9 p.m. at Eccles Coliseum. Which, for those who don't know, it's where girls play football and the guys are the cheerleaders.
1: Oh yeah. Those are pretty fun.
0: Yeah, are you gonna be a cheerleader, Santos?
1: No, I will not. Maybe I'll show up with my camera and take some pictures or something.
0: Yeah, what about you, Ryan?
2: Well, I was gonna go if Santos was a cheerleader, but
1: Oh, well, if that's the case, I mean, I guess I could. I could make
0: Yeah,
1: an
0: so
2: I'll be there.
1: I'll give you the camera so you could take some
2: I'll take
1: pictures. Yeah,
2: pictures for
1: there you
2: you.
1: go.
2: Yeah.
0: Yeah, and then the 24th. We have some stuff at the Eccles
1: Prince will be
0: Music
1: available.
0: Center, Alumni Award Banquet at the Alumni Center, and then we have exclusive $20 for SCU student admission at for the Utah Shakespeare Festival at the Randall L. Jones Theater from 8 p.m. to 10:30 p.m. And also another activity, another.

0: that same music stuff at the Eccles Music Center from 8 to 9 p.m. at yeah, like I said, the Eccles Music Center. So this next song we got for you guys is "Hey Yeah" by The Outkast.
1: Oh, another classic.
0: It's a great song.
1: Agreed. I remember jamming this song with my brother for sure.
0: Yeah, you remember listening to this song, Ryan, growing up?
2: I'm excited. It might be my first time listening to this song.
1: Really?
0: Actually,
2: I don't recognize the name.
1: Now I'm extra excited for this one.
0: That's gonna be fun. Fun. All right, so we got "Hey Yeah" by Outkast, and then after that we got "Low" by Flo Rida featuring T-Pain.
2: Cool. All right. I like that one.
0: That's a good one. We'll talk about that one more after. All right, "Hey Yeah" by The Outkast.

0: And that was a low by Flo Rida featuring T-Pain.
1: Yeah.
0: Another great song. Very good
1: Yeah.
0: song. Santos was busting a move down here in the studio.
1: Can't help it, dude.
0: I know.
1: It starts flowing. You just got to let it out.
2: It's true. The whole time I was thinking about the little ad that the little guy goes low, low.
0: Yeah. It's a great song. Pretty sure that song came out like late 2007. About almost the same couple months where I was born. So I was just
1: back in the good old days for sure.
0: Yeah. Santos would know. Yeah.
1: Prime middle school right there.
0: Yeah, I was just a wee little infant that year. Yeah, but that released to like about like late 2007, early 2008, about that time. So yeah, like any comments about that, guys? Ryan Santos?
2: Other than Santos's dancing skills, I got no comments.
1: Like I said, I can't help it. You know, you gotta let it
0: Yeah.
1: out. You gotta let it flow. You got low, low, low,
0: Hey.
1: low.
2: He's a professional.
1: Yeah.
0: Yeah, so someone got that reference. All
1: That's a
0: right.
1: great party
0: So
1: song for sure.
0: our next song we have lined up for you guys is Mr. Brightside by The Killers. It's a English band. I'm not sure. What do you know what year it came out?
1: Oh, I have no idea.
0: No,
1: Could
0: no
1: look it up.
0: idea. We can look it up real quick. Just hang on with us.
1: Let's see.
0: We're looking it up right now. So Did you
1: Great
0: ever listen?
1: song
0: Have
1: though
0: you ever
1: for
0: listened
1: sure.
0: to Mr.
1: Blues,
0: Brightside?
2: Brightside. Yes, I have.
0: Yeah, it's a good song. That song was very popular. Like this, actually, this last August and June, during the World Cup, the England national team played it ever after every victory. So pretty cool.
1: The
0: Yeah,
1: song reminds me of high school for sure.
0: it really.
1: Yeah.
0: I mean, yeah. Honestly, it really does too. So then after that song,
1: 2003.
0: 2003.
1: September, well, almost. It was September 29th, 2003, so we're almost on its birthday.
0: Oh wow.
2: Happy
0: So that's
2: birthday.
0: about 23 years old?
1: Yeah.
0: Yeah, wow.
1: That's crazy.
0: It's a
1: It's
0: really
1: older
0: good
1: than both
0: song.
1: of you guys.
0: Yeah.
2: Yeah.
0: That's yeah.
1: That makes me feel even older.
0: Oof. Yeah. So, like I said, we got Mr. Brightside playing
1: Thanks.
0: up next, and then somebody that I used to know by Goat Ye. You know,
2: Somebody I
0: Goat Ye,
1: knew.
0: somebody
1: Boom,
0: that I used to know was his
1: boom,
0: last song he
1: boom,
0: ever made.
1: boom, boom. Oh, wow.
0: Yeah.
1: And
0: Another
1: then,
0: cool fact about that, the female singer,
1: did he like
0: Kim.
1: die or something? You
0: No,
1: make it seem
0: he's
1: like
0: still
1: he
0: alive.
1: died.
2: Oh.
0: He
2: Like that's
0: just
2: the
0: doesn't
2: sad.
0: make music anymore. He makes music with his band.
1: You gotta agree. Like the way he said that, I was like, that was the last song
2: I
1: he
2: thought he died.
1: ever made.
0: Well, yeah, that was like the last song he ever made, like on his own name. But he still makes music with his band. I'm just not sure what they're called. But yeah, he doesn't produce like his own music anymore. It's just, with his band.
1: Interesting.
0: Yeah, and funny thing, his the feet like I said, the female artist, Kimbara, something like that, was actually supposed to be Katy Perry. But Katy
1: Interesting.
0: Perry rejected what's it called, the song, and it was like,
1: She's too
0: go.
1: cool.
0: Yeah, well, no, it was not like that. It was more like,
1: Just kidding.
0: find somebody else that would fit better that song,
1: Yeah, she appreciates the music too.
0: Yeah. So what he did instead, he went to go find somebody that sang and looked like Katy Perry. Yeah.
1: I guess it worked out. It's a
0: Yeah.
1: great song.
0: It's a great song. So like I said, we have Mr. Brightside by The Killers, and then after that, somebody that I used to know. All right.

0: And that was Somebody That I Used to Know by Gotye with Kimbar. Yeah, it was a great song. I remember listening to this song growing up. My sisters would always play it, like, in the, because we had a shared TV in the living room, and we always like listened to random stuff. So like, I grew up listening to like all the girl music. So it's so, like, cute. That. Like, honestly, one of my favorite boy bands is One Direction. So yeah. Yeah, so our next song that we got rolled up for you guys, and our last song for the night, is Master of Puppets by Metallica. Cool. Quick fact before I lay it off to Ryan and Santos, you know, while writing the album, the band wasn't just listening to like heavy music. They were heavily spinning records by like Kate Bush and Simmons and Grunkfolk and The Police, which helped inspire the song's strong, complex arrangements and dynamic shifts. Yeah. So, Santos, you had something for us?
1: Oh, yeah. So, I don't know if you guys have ever seen, and there's videos of this on YouTube and stuff, but in 1991, they played in Russia. Airfield is called Tushino Airfield in Russia for anywhere from 1.5 to 1.6 million people. During the show, around at least 51 people were injured from mosh pits or crowd control. And this is only about 10 years after they formed. So kind of crazy, the evolution from just playing, I'm sure, in bars and clubs and such to playing for over 1.5 million people.
2: Well, it went pretty big too, because one of the first times I've seen the song, it was on Stranger Things, actually.
1: Yeah,
0: that's crazy.
2: When Eddie is playing his songs with all the birds flying around. And it was,
0: or the
2: just,
0: birds are like bird creatures, no?
2: The bird creatures, yeah. They're trying to eat him alive, but it was pretty crazy.
1: Yeah, they're definitely it's crazy that they're still around too, and like in a lot of stuff. It's not just performing shows, like doing Stranger Things, yeah. And you know, they're still touring. Like I saw them last year, actually.
0: Yeah, like aren't they like their 50s or something like that?
1: Yeah.
0: Yeah.
2: I need to listen to it again.
1: He's 63, I think.
0: Oh wow.
1: Yeah.
0: 63.
1: Look it up. Yeah. 63. The lead singer's 63 years old. That's crazy.
0: That is wow. And he's still performing, yeah.
1: He gets like, after it for sure. They have a lot of energy.
0: That's good. Good for them. Good for them.
1: Fully natural energy.
0: Yeah. But, you know, like I said, last song of the night, Metallica, Master Puppets. We'll give a little goodbye after that song. But, you know, right now, we'll let you guys hear the song. It's about an 8-minute song. It's a long song.
1: It really develops.
0: Yeah. So we'll talk to you guys in 8 minutes and 35 seconds. So I give you guys now. Master of Puppets by Metallica.
1: Little change up.

0: And that was Master of Puppets by Metallica. Well, unfortunately, that was our last song of the night.
1: A good last song.
0: It was a great song. So, that was a very good song to end off on. Thank you guys for anyone that tuned in, if you're even awake. If no one tuned in, I guess we're talking to ourselves. But if not, thank you for listening to us. We are on the radio every Tuesday night from 10 to 11. We did go on for a little longer today just because Battle of the Bands cut our time. And that was very, very rude of them. So, actually, it is not very rude of them. Battle of the Bands was great. So,
1: Pretty
0: if you have,
1: cool.
0: so
1: It
0: if
1: was a
0: you
1: good
0: have a,
1: night.
0: if you have a band and you want to fight for a chance to win whatever they have next year, sign up for Battle of the Bands next year for next year's homecoming. It'll be super, super fun. Santos, Ryan, any last words from you guys?
1: No, it was fun being
2: Yeah,
1: here.
2: it was exciting. Thanks for having me.
0: Yeah. Thank you guys. And like I said, this was our last song of the night. My name's Josue Gallegos. This is Santos and this is Ryan.
1: Have a good night.
0: And we will
2: Yeah,
0: wish you
2: good
0: guys a
2: night.
0: good
2: Thanks for
0: night.
2: coming in.
0: Thank you guys.
2: Bye.

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0: Oh yeah, this is what I wanted. I defy, I defy.

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0: Oh, yes.
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2: What? No! 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
2: Oh! And how can I refuse?

Agua, Maluma, and Shakira. 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

Like Scoob, old buddy, old pal. Fred told us to split up and look for commercials. Looks like we won't find any here at Thunder 91. Like, let's get out of here.

working hard. Yeah, right, picture that with a Kodak. 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
1: Well, that is quite enough of that. 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
0: 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Too busy playing all this great music. 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

Agua, Maluma, and Shakira. 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

in the morning. 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Loves the rain on the tin roof when it's pouring.

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1: I'm saying, when I be ready to come home from the club, what you be saying?
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0: Do you think that Led Zeppelin and Frank Sinatra would go together?
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0: Dude, where's the commercials? Where's the commercials, dude? 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
1: Dude, where's the commercials?
0: Dude, it's not funny, dude. There's no commercials. Dude, shut up, dude! Thunder 91, no commercials here, dude.

Agua, Maluma, and Shakira. 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

0: 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What do you call it?
1: It's called Thunder 91, Bobby. And it's never got any commercials.

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1: Yeah, okay. Take four. Here we go. Let's get it. One, two, three.

0: 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That was our cover of Gimme Some Lovin'. 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
1: What's that, Jim? Oh.
0: Apparently, Commercials has forfeited the match. 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
5: 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It's an occupational hazard.
1: Yeah! Come on. Thank you for nothing, you useless rat.

0: Good morning.
1: Good morning.
0: It is time for the Morning Brew here on Thunder 91. And it is, of course, what are we listening to Wednesday? And duh, it's my turn to choose.
1: Yes.
0: Yesterday, I did say we were going to do one album, but I did change my mind. Okay, so sue me. Get over it.
1: Bryn's allowed to change her mind.
0: I'm allowed to change my mind. One thing about me is, and I'm gonna change my mind, okay?
1: Tell him.
0: Obviously, I had to pick my close personal friend Harry Styles with his newest album, A Kiss All the Time, Disco Occasionally.
1: Yes, and we are missing Danny and Ben today, but we have
0: they've died
1: a special guest with us today. Say hello to Sadie.
2: Hi, everyone. My name is Sadie. Filling in for both of them, I guess.
1: Yeah. Danny is ill. Battle of Bands took a toll on us yesterday.
0: I'm yes. Afraid. It was so fun, though.
1: Yes, it was really fun. It was just, we're all a little tired, mm-hmm. and that's okay, because that's sometimes the price you pay when you have fun.
0: Exactly. So. Congratulations to Black Cat Parade and yes. their win. They won the $500 cash prize, amongst some other things from our sponsor, Cedar Music and stuff. And then they have also won the chance, well, not the chance, that they are going yeah. to open for Forever Red. So that is
1: yeah,
0: really exciting.
1: That'll be way exciting.
0: I don't know who the headliner is for Forever Red this year, but I'm sure it's good. But before they go on, there's always an opener. Usually it's somebody else who the school hires, but this year the winner of Battle of the Bands had the chance. So that's really exciting. So congratulations, Black Cat
1: yes,
0: Parade,
1: I'm super
0: for that
1: hyped.
0: Opportunity. Very
1: I'm super
0: exciting.
1: Hyped that that's the direction they went this year. I'm like, I think that's really cool.
0: I love Black Cat Parade. I've been following them for a while, so
1: yeah.
0: love their stuff. Excited to see them get this opportunity. But yeah, honestly, let's get right into it. So this is Harry's newest album and I'm in love with it. It's definitely one where when it first came out, I was kind of like, what the heck? Because like when Fine Line came out, I instantly loved it, you yeah. know? And then when Harry's House came out, I was like, oh my gosh, yes! Loved it. Okay, this one, Aperture, which is also the first song in the album, was also the first single, and it came out and I was like, what the heck is this? You know, I like did not
1: what?
0: Know what was going on, you know, but like I liked it. I was just like, this is so different for Harry. But then you get it with like in the context of the rest of the album, you're like, oh no, this is perfect. This is the perfect opener. This is the perfect intro. This is a great, yeah, just introduction to the album. It's fun, vibey, little groovy, a little bit more techno and stuff. I mean, like, there's less trumpets. I was like, Harry, where did your trumpets go? But that's okay, you know. But anyways, it's super good. So obviously we're gonna be listening to the album in order, and the first song is Aperture by Harry Styles here on Thunder 91 with The Morning Brew.

0: Harry Styles, Ready, Steady, Go here on Thunder 91 with The Morning Brew. I love him. So yeah, today is what are we listening to Wednesday. We are listening to Harry Styles' album, Kiss All the Time, Disco Occasionally. What are y'all thinking so far?
1: Oh, Mr. Styles. Yes, I haven't listened to this album in its entirety. I've kind of only heard the ones that were popular, but I do really like American Girls. That is the one from this

0: album that I really did rock with.
1: It's one of my favorites too.
0: But yeah, I'm liking the rest of it. Very like LCD sound system, which I appreciate.
1: Mm-hmm.
0: What about you, Sadie?
2: I don't actually listen to a lot of Harry Styles or like pop or anything like that, but I really like the first song, Aperture,
1: because
2: it had definitely on top of his awesome vocals, he had a little techno vibe in there.
1: Yeah.
2: And like, it's just so uniquely that I am used to listening to.
1: Yeah.
2: So I really liked that song. I thought it was super catchy. Now it's stuck in my head.
1: Yes. I love it. I love it. And that's one because it's like the main line in that is so it's like aperture lets the light in, right? So anyone who's like into photography, right? The aperture is like the thing on your camera that is like basically your pupil in your eye, and you make it bigger or smaller. That is your aperture. So, and that's what lets the light in, right? To you're kind of like zoom and focus on a camera, right? So that's why it's called aperture. Like aperture lets the light in, and then we belong together, as in like being like a community and people bring happiness and joy to each other and that kind of thing. So I love it. So yeah, and then that's kind of like the theme of the whole tour he's been on, you know, like when he was promoting it, he was like, we belong together, and then this is the together tour and stuff.
0: For
1: so
0: sure.
1: Which I got tickets to.
0: You did? Are you going to the LA one?
1: Yes. Oh, I'm going goodness. In LA with my boyfriend, and I'm so excited.
0: Oh my gosh, when is it?
1: It's not until April.
0: Oh well,
1: it's not until April 30th. But hey, don't care. Hey, don't care. Gonna be there.
0: Yeah, and you'll be sad.
1: I'm so excited.
0: I do appreciate how he like always is like promoting a theme of like communion togetherness. Like I remember like the treat people with kindness like thing that he did. Like hey, shout out Mr. Stoyles.
1: Mr. Stoyles.
0: Harry Stoyles.
1: That's why I love him so much, because I do think that when you are a big artist, whether or not you signed up for it knowingly or not, you have signed up for the fact that you are a public figure and you are in the eyes of everybody. And so I do think that you have a responsibility to use that platform to promote goodness and wellness to the world.
0: Sure.
1: Because you should believe in that. Hey, sorry, like you should believe in that. So I'm not gonna say like if you believe in that. No, you should. So I really appreciate him for always having even if it's just a small thing where it's like, treat people with kindness, guys, and that's your slogan. You can't be mad at him for that, you know? And so I just really, appreciate him for that. And I love that. And that really like go and bleeds into the kind of fan base that he's created and the culture for it as well. And yeah, I just love it. And I'm glad that he uses the platform that he's been given to promote love and kindness to everybody. So
0: for sure.
1: Yeah, and that's my man. So let's get into Are You Listening Yet? I really, really like this one because it's a slow build up in the song. Like in like the backing kind of way. Like it honestly feels like a lot from the beginning, but then by the end you're like, oh my gosh. And then it kind of feels like that's as soon as like you like really tune into the song, and then it just cuts off. It's over and it's done, you know? And it is kind of a call to the world and what's going on, and like be paying attention, you know? Are you listening? Are you listening to the people? Are you listening to the people around you? You know, are you listening to your country or whatever, you know? And so, and then it kind of like isn't like, it can, like, if you wait too long, it'll be too late.
0: Yeah.
1: You know? Sure. So that's this song. This is Are You Listening Yet by Mr. Harry Styles here on Thunder 91 with The Morning Brew.

0: Harry Styles waiting game here on Thunder 91 with the Morning Brew. Oh my gosh, that song. I love this song lyrically so much in this one, and I mean, like, all of them, you know, but I really like how this one is very honest, you know, about himself. I mean, like, he opens with, "You romanticize your shortcomings, ignore your agency to stop, write a ballad of the details while skimming off the top," right? And, like, he's talking about himself, you know, he's like, he romanticizes how he's come up short in a lot of ways, and he ignores his, like, ability to be able to stop, and he can choose to do what he wants with his life. He doesn't have to keep performing, he doesn't have to keep writing a song, but instead he writes a ballad with the details, but really he's just skimming off the top of what he's actually experiencing, you know, kind of searching for that. And how I see that is, he's kind of searching for that connection, but he's only ever been in the industry his whole life, so that's the only way he knows how to find it, and he's not getting it from it, because he, like, is a parasocial relationship, you know, like, he doesn't know us, we don't know him, you know. And then, yeah, so I think that's a really honest song, and it is about, like, that is why he took such a big break after the Love On Tour that he did. I mean, he was gone for what, like, 4 years, you know? Yeah, I didn't think he was coming back. Thank you for coming back, though. Thank you, Harry. I needed you. But yeah, like, he needed that time off, because that's all he's ever known since he went and joined the X Factor and didn't even know that that was gonna happen, you know? Yeah, and so I think that I really like this one because it's very honest, and then it's also very relatable. I mean, I'm not writing a ballad about my shortcomings, but, like ignoring the ability to stop and make decisions in your own life. You know, I do think that happens, you know? Yeah, so
1: for sure.
0: I think that that's kind of beautiful of Harry, and obviously I love him for it. So, but yeah, I also really liked Taste Back, which was the song before that, which I do think, like, I've talked about this before and I'm going to say it again. Go listen to Taste Back and listen to his song Cherry. I don't care what order you listen to them in. I mean, I was suggesting Cherry first since that one was released like 2 albums ago. Mm-hmm. And then listen to this one. I do think it's the same girl. Like, I think it's talking about the same girl, okay, the breakup. And Cherry is about when they broke up. And then I think Taste Back is when he's like back in Europe, and that's like where she lives, you know. And like, he's saying, like, did you get your taste back, as in, like, you broke up with me, like, did you get your taste back and wanting me back, you know, because you lost, obviously you didn't have good taste when you broke up with me, you know. And in that song, like, in Cherry, he talks about, like, her calling him baby, you know, like, and like, now she's with someone else, and she's like, don't, like, call him what you used to call me, you know. And then we get to Taste Back, and he's like, where'd you get the confidence to call me that again, you know? It's like, where'd you get the confidence to call me baby, you know? Like, I'm like, are you bored, or like, do you actually want something of this? Did you get your taste back, or are you just bored, you know? It's that whole thing.
1: That would make sense if it was so, the same person.
0: I think it's really interesting. I am a lyric girl, and I think it's fun to just connect the dots. Okay, so if you enjoy it, go do it. Coming up next, we have season 2, Weight Loss by Harry. And I think, again, this is just so good. And I think it's kind of talking about how a show will be made, and it's the first season, and it's a smaller budget. Everybody just looks normal, you know, whatever. And then it's so good. It blows up. Everybody loves it. And it's like the cast comes back, they all have new hair, they've made them all lose weight, you know, like to be like supposedly like this better version of everybody, but it's like, is it really, you know? And so it's kind of, to me, like, that's what the title is giving, in that idea in a song and in your life, you know? It's like, just because it gives the appearance of better, is it, you know, that kind of situation?
1: Sure. Host Ben from The Void, his road trip, says, "So dang, we really don't know anything about Harry. Just the foam on top."
0: Exactly.
1: And sometimes you only know the foam on top.
0: We don't really know anything. We're just getting the little skim on the top. But Yeah. Shout out Ben on his drive.
1: Hey, Ben.
0: Hey, Ben, let us know where are you going? Because I did forget to ask. So let me know where you're going.
1: To the John Billion concert in California. Everybody's going to California for their
0: concerts. Oh, yeah. The one that he didn't buy his fiance's ticket for. Uh-oh. Oh, that one. I'm just teasing, Ben. I'm just teasing. But anyways, I do remember that now. Have so much fun. And yeah, this is season 2 weight loss here on Thunder 91 with The Morning Brew.

0: Dance No More, Harry Styles here on Thunder 91 with the Morning Brew. It is What Are We Listening To Wednesday, and we are listening to Harry Styles' album, Kiss All the Time, Disco Occasionally. Yeah, we only have two songs left. And they're so good. The first one that's coming up next is called Paint by Numbers, and this is about his days in the band. I think it's kind of his like mourning song of Liam.
1: Yeah,
0: you know, like we're just like we were just kids, like we didn't really know what was gonna happen, but like, you know, like that kind of thing. And it's very sweet, it's very sad. But like, it's so good. And then yeah, then we have the last song, so let's just get into it, and then when they're done, we'll come back and give our review of the album. Let's is Paint by Number by Harry, and then after that we will have Clara's song by Harry here on Thunder 91 with the Morning Brew.
1: Yes.

0: Clara's song here on Thunder 91 with The Morning Brew by Harry Styles. And that concludes our album with him. Shout out Carla's song. So, what did you guys think of the album?
1: It's definitely different from my usual music taste.
2: Yeah, me too.
1: I like more rock and, like, I don't know, more heavy metal, I guess you could say. But I really like this song. Yeah. It's very, there's, like, a lot of emotion in, like, within the lyrics. But there's also, like, I really pay attention to, like, the background beats of the music. And there's a lot of unique sounds that I hear in there. And I really like this album altogether. So I'll definitely put, like, at least half of this, most of the songs.
0: Period. What would you rate it out of 10?
1: I'm going to rate it 7 out of 10.
0: Hey, that's actually pretty good. I'll take it. What about you, Paige?
2: I think I was going to give it a 7 as well. I think it's just I'm like a little biased just because I did really enjoy his like self-titled album.
0: Yeah.
2: And I feel like that's kind of like my standard. So yeah, I just think he's had better albums, but I still think this one's great too. So
1: yeah.
0: I definitely give it a 10 out of 10. I just love him and I love this music and I love this. I do think my favorite album of his would have to be either Fine Line or Harry's House. Because I loved like the garden vibes and everything of that. I don't really get the whole like business casual look that's like the tour look right now. Hey guys, this is Harry Styles. And Harry, you are Harry Styles. What's with the office outfit? What office are you working at?
2: I kind of so, rock with it if it's like funky, you know, if it's like, you know, you're wearing like sparkly ties and stuff.
0: He's
2: like,
0: not-ish, though.
2: Is he not?
0: No.
2: Oh.
0: The funkiest it's getting is it's, you know, suit, tie, and dress shorts.
2: Well.
0: Yeah. Harry, that's what I'm saying. I'm like, Harry.
2: You remember who you are.
0: But anyways, he'll be back. But it's all right. And he's still up there doing his thing. So
2: yeah, Brent Smith. Gonna see him in real life in April.
0: I'm gonna see him in April. All right. Well, let's get into the fresh hits. Thanks for tuning in to The Morning Brew. We're on standby for if we'll be here tomorrow. There's a lot going on.
2: Yeah. Our hosts are dropping like flies. So.
0: But yeah. So this is coming up next, the fresh hits here on Thunder 91. Bye.
3: 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It's time for this week's fresh hits. Small town. Dominic Fike. Write me a letter. Biba Doobie. 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

When I couldn't find a reason. 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

0: 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Write Me a Letter, Biba Doobie. 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

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After last Friday's convincing win over North Sand Peak, the Cedar Reds head to Richfield this week for Battle of Unbeatens in the 3A South Region. 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
1: I have the right mind to coat myself in concrete. 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

0: Hey, this is Nacho Patel. Welcome to Thunder 91. It is my pleasure to be here in one more hour of great music and great variety and the best radio station we have in Cedar City. This is KSCU, the Thunder 91.1. How is your day going? You can text me on Nacho, P-R-E-T-E-L-L on Instagram. That's Nacho, P-R-E-T as in tango, L-L-L on Instagram. Hey, I want to play a song for you. It's by an artist you might know. Dominic Fire has been trending recently, and this Motown new song, it's amazing. But I low-key prefer more Tame Impala. So this is Loser, Tame Impala.
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Nicole Kidman by Adeline, Thunder 91. Hey, I feel there's a lot of things that have happened in the 21st night of September. Now we're actually going to be on the 23rd night of September. You can text me on Nacho, P-R-E-T-E-L-L, what happened to you. In the meantime, we have Earth, Wind & Fire with this classic. Do you

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Rescue!

Dead men tell no tales, and Thunder 91 plays no commercials. That's a treasure you can keep.

Malcolm Todd and Thunder 91. This is Nacho Patel speaking to you, and it's my pleasure to share this dinner time with you. Sorry, lunch time with you. How is your lunch going? You can text me on Nacho, PRETELL. But I have a better question for you. How is your homecoming week going? Mine has been going really well. And this is just a reminder that this Friday, it's going to be Forever at 7:30 p.m. on the Upper Quad. Right where the Battle of the Bands was yesterday. Were you there? I was there. I liked it. And honestly, I love music. Like, I was looking up, and Malcolm Todd with Earrings, it's number 2 on the Salt Lake City chart. And it's waiting to be number 1, but it has not been there yet because it's waiting for one special song. And this song is called Heat Waves, Glass Animals, which was number 1 on its time, but it's not there anymore. It's not quite there yet. Right now, the number 1 is this song. You might know it. It's Choosing Texas. By Elijah Goldener, and it's been there for quite a long time. Like, what I'm saying, quite a long time, I'm talking about 21 weeks on the number one. But let's talk about less about numbers and more about the great music we have here in Thunder 91. I feel I'm mentioning the one too often. Well, I'm gonna let you enjoy your lunch time. This is Seed Waves, Glass Animals, and you're on the best station in Cedar City, Thunder 91.

0: Karol G, baby, wow, you're in Thunder 91, one of the best radio stations we have here in Sear City. Hey, this is Nacho Pertel. How is your lunchtime going? Text me on Instagram at Nacho, BRETELL. And does someone want to come to Miami with me? Because Karol G is having a concert on Miami's Hard Rock Stadium this October 2nd. Oh my gosh, I want to be there so bad. But if we're talking about concerts, there's an artist coming right up that also has a concert on November 5th. This one, I think it's more okay, you know. We have enough times for accommodations, for the buying the flights. And it is Alicia Grace. And it is this song of hers. It's really new. Listening to
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Hey, thanks for keeping tuning in this hour. Now we have more music, more great variety coming to SUU. Especially this Life is a Highway by Rascal Flatts. You might know it from the movie Cars. I love that movie. Who doesn't love Cars? Hey, listen to me. It was a pleasure to stay here for the last hour. There's still amazing artists like The Weeknd. We have Bruno Mars. We have The Beaches. All it's coming on the next hour.

And that was Blinding Lights by The Weeknd. So it's again Josue. This is my hour from 2 to 3 p.m. every Wednesdays. The best time to be listening to Thunder 91. Don't tell anybody I said that. But, you know, today I have so much fun because last night I also did a show from 10 to 11. And Battle of the Bands was actually yesterday, which was super, super fun. So if anyone was there, I hope you had fun. But today we have just something a little more special. I am doing my own taste of music today. So today, if we're listening to some R&B, honestly, my favorite genre of music. So right now, I'm going to leave you guys off with Jiyeon, Like I Want You. Next up, Best Part by Daniel Caesar featuring her. So we'll see you guys, talk to you guys after.

But I disguise the truth. I say I'm happy, but I'm still stuck on us. Does your mind play this game too? Think about me and you. I guess I'll just pretend until it all makes sense. See you face to face, I'm thinking about the days we used to be.

That was Leave the Door Open by Bruno Mars, Anderson .Paak on the album Silk Sonic. Honestly, in my opinion, his best album. But hey, prove me wrong. You know, I don't mind. So these next couple songs are honestly from my favorite artist. But we do have some messages first. But then before, I have the next two songs. So my favorite songs

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4: Excellent!

It was my fault, not yours, not his. It was my fault. I'm sorry. You know? It was my fault, not him, because he always wanted to be there for you. And I'm sorry I was young. But he's always wanted to be a father to you. So I done, and I take ownership of that, of my choices and decisions. And I'm sorry for that. He's a good guy. So don't hold that against him, because it was my fault. Just, you know, forgive me.

And that was Heartbreak Anniversary by Gibeon. I don't know how to pronounce the name. His music's great though. Cool little thing about him. He was actually the first artist I listened to getting into R&B. So, shout out to him. She introduced me to the greatest genre music of all time. These next couple songs I got for you guys is Get You by Daniel Caesar, featuring Kelly Uchis, Mutt by Leon Thomas, and then my one of my favorites, Love by Keisha Cole. I'll leave you guys to it on Thunder 91.

And that is Love by Keisha Cole. Honestly, my favorite song. Funny thing, I know that song word for word. So if you're ever in my car and that song comes on, prepare for a concert. Next song I got for you guys is Superpowers by Daniel Caesar. Next up after that, The Weeknd by SZA. And then after that, Location by Khalid.

And that was Location by Khalid. That was a great song. Very, I don't remember what the first time I listened to that song was. It was a while ago. I remember my older sisters used to listen to that song a lot. These next couple songs, I got two songs for you guys, is Die For You by The Weeknd with Ariana Grande, and Open Arms by SZA featuring Travis Scott.

When you do your best, you can. I done told you. When you do your best, hell, that's all you can do. You, me, and anybody else.

And that was Open Arms featuring Travis Scott by SZA. This next song is dedicated to someone super special to me. My dad, you know, he is not with us in the country right now, so unfortunately he's not. But I just want to remind everyone that currently it is Hispanic Heritage Month. So if you are Hispanic, please feel proud of yourself. So, you know, please feel proud of yourself because this is our month. This is when we are supposed to be the proudest we are, or actually any day, actually, because we should be proud of our culture, proud of who we are. So this next song is Rolling in the Deep by Adele, my dad's favorite song in English. Why is it that? I don't know. Pero esta canción es para ti, pa. Te amo y te veo pronto.

0: And that was Rolling by the Deep by Adele, you know, song dedicated to my father, you know, Te amo pa, esa canción era para ti. So this is the last time you guys are hearing me for the hour. Unfortunately, my time is up, but you guys get the next greatest host on the planet, Manolo Espinosa. He's going to have so much fun with you guys. I hope you have fun with him. And also, I'll see you guys next Wednesday from 2 to 3 p.m. And also tune into my late show every Tuesday from 10 to 11. Just me and my buddies just talk about music. It'll be fun. Make sure you tune in. And thank you guys so much for this. I will see you guys next week.
1: 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Over Country, Lizzie McAlpine. Someone

Agua, Maluma, and Shakira. 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

Hey, T-Vert, it's Manny here with you on Thunder 91. I hope you're having a good Wednesday so far. We are already halfway through the week, which honestly feels crazy, but we are getting closer to the weekend. I got some good music coming up, so let's get back into it with Agua by Maluma.

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And T-verse, if you haven't heard yet, it's homecoming week here at SUU. There's a lot happening around campus, including some pretty good deals for students. This Friday and Saturday, students can get 50% off tickets to Something Rotten and She Loves Me at the Utah Shakespeare Festival. So if you have been waiting to see a show, grab a friend and go check one out. And now let's keep the music going with I'm Just Died in Your Arms Tonight by Cutting Crew.

Keys on my list, Daryl Hall and Jones Oates. Hey, this is Nacho Pretel. I'm taking over from Manuel for 20 seconds. I have something to tell you. You want to have someone on your kiss list? You should invite them over this Friday to True T-Bird. It's happening after Forever Red, and it's going to be about at midnight on the Old Sorrel Statute. And probably that's going to be the man you need, the man that wants to kiss you. And actually, I think that the song I need, it's this by Olivia Dean. You're in KSUU.

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We just heard Zoo by Shakira. Up next, we have, I think, one of my favorite songs from her, She-Wolf. So sit back, enjoy, and relax as we listen to Shakira. She is our artist spotlight for the day. So sit back, enjoy, and relax as you listen to Thunder 91.

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0: just heard Acrostico by Shakira. Up next, we have, I think, her most famous song, Hips Don't Lie. But before that, just a reminder that it is homecoming week here at SUU, and there are still plenty of activities to go to this week. We have the Powder Puff football game today at 7, I believe. And then later this week, we have Forever Red. So come and join us for that. And after Forever Red, we have the True T-Bird. So bring your couple, bring your friends, and have fun during this homecoming week. This is your boy, Emil. The time is 4:23, and you're listening to Thunder 91.
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0: 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Thank you.
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We just heard Deja Vu by Shakira and Prince Royce. Up next, we have Die Die. And let's face it, so Shakira is the queen of the World Cup songs. This is one of my favorite ones that she just recently released. And also, I just want to remind that you are doing great. You got this. I know it's Wednesday, but you got this. You're going to have a great rest of your week. And sit back and relax as you listen to Thunder 91.

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After last Friday's convincing win over North Sand Peak, the Cedar Reds head to Richfield this week for Battle of Unbeatens in the 3A South region. 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

We just heard Monotomia by Ozuna and Shakira. And this is it for me today and the afternoon hangout. But don't worry, I'll be back next Monday from 4 to 5. So come and join me as we play more songs and just hang out. Hope you have a nice Wednesday. Hope you have a great day. You're doing amazing. You're listening to Thunder 91. And before I leave, we still have a couple more Shakira songs. So sit back, enjoy, and relax. Have a great Wednesday and have a great rest of your day.

Agua, Maluma, and Shakira. Write me a letter, Biba Doobie.

Write Me a Letter by Biba Doobie on Thunder 91, and welcome to Tyler's Tunes, another hour of it on this beautiful Wednesday night, and I'm so glad that you're joining me. I'm not 100% sure what the vibe of this hour is going to be. At least a couple songs I have queued up so far are more of a, I would say probably more of a rock and roll vibe. For the most part, but not all of them. I'll try to keep you on your toes. But kicking off the hour, we have "Sweet Home Alabama" by Lynyrd Skynyrd on Thunder 91.

What Hurts the Most by Rascal Flatts right here on your favorite radio station. And as you might have been able to tell, my original idea to do a predominantly rock show kind of went off the rails, so I'm not quite sure what genre I'm going to play for the next like 45 minutes, but I can tell you it will be good music regardless of the genre, because as this next artist says, hop punk, hop punk, cool funk, even if it's old junk, it's still rock and roll to me. Next song, It's Still Rock and Roll to Me by Billy Joel. But if you ever request right now, make sure to submit that to me on my Instagram at TyGuyStoker, and you might be able to get it played today, because I don't have a ton of plans on what songs I'm going to play at the moment. So here's Still Rock and Roll to Me.

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1: We interrupt this broadcast to bring you on-the-ground reporting from inside SUU News headquarters. Today, I have an interview arranged with one of SUU News' crack reporters to explain what exactly it is SUU News does. Now, if I could just find their desk somewhere in this clutter of clicking and furious news reporting. Oh, what's this? They've left me a note. Out in the field, please read attached on air. Well, I guess we'll take a look inside then. And I quote, SUU News is for students by students. 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

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It's 5:34 here in beautiful Cedar City, and I don't know about you, but life has been pretty crazy for me recently, and I would imagine it's probably the same way for a lot of us. So in that spirit, here's a song whose title I believe literally translates to Living the Crazy Life. Here's another great one. Here's Livin' La Vida Loca by Ricky Martin on Thunder 91.

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Lucid Dreams by Juice WRLD right here on Thunder 91. 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This might be the place for you. For more information, you can visit chrysalis.care. And up next, we actually have, I'm actually going to preface this with, you know, when you're sitting in class or like you're doing homework and you check your social media and you see pictures of all your friends out doing fun things, whether they're at the beach, up in the mountains, or just doing anything fun. And in the words of Justin Bieber, you say, "That should be me." So here's "That Should Be Me" by Justin Bieber on Thunder 91.

Mr. Perfectly Fine by Taylor Swift to wrap up the hour here on Tyler's Tunes. And I thank you so much for tuning in today. And I will be back next Monday, but this week, make sure to, well, there's a ton of events going on, ton of homecoming events, and I would encourage you to just get out and go to those. They should be a lot of fun. I know for at least Forever Red and like the football game, I'll be going there, and it should be a good time. It is every year, and I'm leaving you in very capable hands here in the station. We've got Jaxton up next, and to end the hour, here's legendary boy band song. It's going to be Me by NSYNC on Thunder 91.

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Small Town, Dominic Fike. 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Agua, Maluma and Shakira. 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